0: Ακούτε Radio Gamma.
1: I certainly hope that I have chosen the right songs to sing for you tonight, ladies and gentlemen. Here's one coming up right now. You know, the niceness of being in show business is the mere fact you can give vent to your emotions, your feelings, freedom of thought and movement. As a matter of fact, you out there, you don't have to do anything to the one you're with or the one you love. Allow the lyrics of a song to do it for you.

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1: We'd like to tell you a story about a young girl, about 18 years old, about 5 feet 2, and about to go out. Now her mother, realizing it was her first time out with a young man, called her into the bedroom and said, Minnie, you're all dressed up in your finery, your very best clothes, and you look beautiful. You're gorgeous. You're alluring.
2: You look swell, baby.
1: And now, Minnie, I want you to remember everything I've always told you. And above all, I want you to be very, very careful.

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And before dying, I want to share these poems of my soul. My poems are soft green. My poems are also flaming crimson. My poems are like a wounded fawn seeking refuge in the forest. The last verse says, Con los pobres de la tierra. With the poor people of this earth, I want to share my fate.